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0: Jsme Evropa 2. I'm hearing sirens in the night. I'm losing battles with a voice that I can fight. 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In

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1: Ahoy, Tim Crowley, we're fast boy.
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3: Europa 2.